That's just the way it goes. Now why do you wanna go and put stars in their eyes? It's the same old story, well they just didn't realize.

0: Hello, boys and girls. My name is Fat Lip, and this is my friend, Sammy the Salmon.
1: What it do?
0: Today, we're going to teach you some fun facts

You might know of the original sin. And you might know how to be with fire.